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about that swallow of the bird, the sin of mining, and you had the sin of mining, and I shall not know that in the law, I shall not love sin.

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